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And would you save my soul tonight?

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Du fick Benjamin Ingrosso i Guldkanalen med Dance You Off. 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She break it down, she take it low. She's fine as hell, she's about to do. Doing a thing right on the floor. And money, money she making. Look at the way she's shaking. Make you wanna touch her, wanna taste her. Have you lusting for her? 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She's so much more than you used to. Knows just how to move.

gotta, it's Frizz in the bottle, it's Nicki, full throttle, it's oh. Swimming in the grotto, we winning in the lotto, we dipping in the pot of blue flow. Show, getting so good, it's dripping, I don't would get a ride in the engine that could go. Batman robbing it, bang, bang, cock.